I'll give you anything to make you smile. For you, I'll go that extra mile. Foxy lady, you know what I'm saying? I'm for real, girl, I'm not playing. Ain't no flirtation that just might linger. I wanna put a ring on your finger.

person can lift you up and show you another way to view the world. And show you another way to view the world.